0: Collective Soul with Shine on Steve Gorman Rocks, a band from the state of Georgia, a band that I never saw live once until 2 years ago. Summer of 24, they were on the road with Hootie and the Blowfish and good buddies with the guys in Hootie for years and years and years. So I went to the gig. Collective Soul came out on stage before Hootie, and I kid you not, I was unprepared for what I saw. I know that song, Shine. I know the song, December. What I didn't know is that they have another bunch of huge hits from the 90s. I watched in awe as Collective Soul played a set for 1 hour, and I knew every single song they played. It just goes to show I wasn't paying attention to the fine print back in the day. I thought some of those songs might have been Third Eye Blind or Matchbox 20 or the Goo Goo Dolls. Nope. All Collective Soul, all huge, all great songs. If you get a chance to see them, trust me, you will not be disappointed.
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1: 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Getting outdoors. 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
1: Yeah,
0: this is Steve Gorman Rocks.

0: Red Hot Chili Peppers Under the Bridge on Steve Gorman Rocks. Red Hot Chili Peppers drummer Chad Smith, such a good dude. Now, I know that personally. I've known him since 1989. He's a wonderful fella, super friendly, an absolute gentleman. But, man, doing really great stuff with the Chad Smith Foundation. He was just in his hometown of Detroit, Michigan, a few days ago, announcing a partnership with the Boys and Girls Clubs of Detroit. Chad is trying to get musical instruments into as many kids' hands as possible. As public schools coast to coast have cut funding for the arts, music, visual arts, painting, you know, whatever, it's so important that people with the ability to help out do so. And Chad is doing great work, understanding fully that music saved his life, that gave him a passion, kept him out of trouble. Musical instruments in the hands of our kids is a wonderful step in the right direction. And thank you, Chad Smith, for being a huge part of making that happen for all those kids in Detroit and elsewhere.
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6: 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It's Chick McGee from the Bob and Tom Show, 5 till 9. Did you know that we've been at this since the 90s right here on 95.5 GLO? That is hard to believe. What's even more surprising is that we're still talking to each other at all. I'll cover sports per the usual every morning, and I'll try to keep Tom relaxed and happy. Yeah, that'll happen. 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
8: If I were to ask you what makes for a good night's sleep, you'd probably say a dark, quiet room, not too many things on your mind. But every night when you go to get some Z's, how often do you really think about the temperature in your bedroom? Temperature may be one of the most underappreciated factors in sleep. That's according to the Senior Vice President of Research and Scientific Affairs at the National Sleep Foundation. We often hear about lights and screens and stress, but even modest changes in temperature and airflow can influence both how quickly you fall asleep and how deeply you stay asleep. Most experts will recommend a room temperature of 60 to 67 degrees Fahrenheit. You might also experiment with your sheets and what you actually wear to bed. Play around a bit and see what improves your sleep. You might be delightfully surprised. I'm Dr. Sanjay Gupta, helping you live a better life.
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0: Pink Floyd, welcome to The Machine on Steve Gorman Rocks. Alice in Chains, one of a group of Seattle bands that welcomed themselves into The Machine in the late 80s and early 90s. The explosion of Seattle rock took over the world for the first half of that decade. Here's Alice in Chains, Wood.
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1: 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Thank you. We appreciate it. This is Tom from the Bob and Tom Show. Mornings here, 5 till 9 on 95.5 GLO. Thank you, Peoria, for making us one of the most listened to shows in Peoria radio history. We were first heard here in the River City in the 1990s, and we're still at it. Join Christy Lee, Chick McGee, Josh, Willie G., and myself, Tom, as you launch your day. It's the Bob and Tom Show. We'll talk to you in the morning right here on 95.5 GLO. And thanks again.
2: A better life with Dr. Sanjay Gupta.
3: I'm feeling lucky to have my college-age kids home with me for a few weeks this summer. And one of the things I know we're going to be talking about, AI. I've started to use it more often at the hospital to get fresh takes on patient problems that I'm trying to solve. And for my girls, well, I know that they are navigating college now with these new powerful tools. Something, frankly, that you and I couldn't have even imagined when we were in school. But while it may be tempting to outsource your studying and your work to these large language models, I beg you not to. And that's because AI chatbots tend to reproduce what researchers call weird viewpoints. That's an acronym: Western, Educated, Industrialized, Rich, and Democratic. 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I'm Dr. Sanjay Gupta, helping you live a better life.
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12: I'm feeling lucky to have my college-age kids home with me for a few weeks this summer. And one of the things I know we're going to be talking about, AI. I've started to use it more often at the hospital to get fresh takes on patient problems that I'm trying to solve. And for my girls, well, I know that they are navigating college now with these new powerful tools. Something, frankly, that you and I couldn't have even imagined when we were in school. But while it may be tempting to outsource your studying and your work to these large language models, I beg you not to. And that's because AI chatbots tend to reproduce what researchers call weird viewpoints. That's an acronym: Western, Educated, Industrialized, Rich, and Democratic. Look, AI isn't going away. And admittedly, it can be a really

0: powerful tool, but you don't want it doing your thinking for you. I'm Dr. Sanjay Gupta, helping you live a better life.
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4: 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It's Chick McGee from the Bob and Tom Show, 5 till 9. Did you know that we've been at this since the 90s right here on 95.5 GLO? That is hard to believe. What's even more surprising is that we're still talking to each other at all. I'll cover sports per the usual every morning, and I'll try to keep Tom relaxed and happy. Yeah, that'll happen. 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

I woke last night to the sound of thunder. How far off, I sat and wondered. Started humming a song from 1962. Ain't it funny how the night moves, when you just don't seem to have as much to lose. 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
2: 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We're in the O'Reilly Auto Parts Studios. 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
3: Hello.
2: We are limping along here. Jess Hooker under the weather, Christy Lee on vacation, Pat Godwin still with the orange, the shoulder owie. I don't know why I said
4: Where'd
2: orange.
4: Where'd you get orange?
2: I don't know. I was looking at my computer screen. I was looking for an orange on there.
5: Sometimes people smell oranges when they have a stroke. Do they say it?
2: Boy, I hope not.
5: Yeah, I do, too.
2: Wow. Live on the air. Hi. There's Josh Arnold. Hello. Did I already say that? No. There's Ace Cosby. I'm Chick. Hello, Tom.
6: A couple things. Mr. Oske, who is doing our news today, is going to be working with Willie G. Willie will be our... will be on the air with us tomorrow and Friday. They're going to be doing some live comedy Friday night.
5: Saturday night?
6: I'm sorry. Excuse me. Saturday night. Is it even on here? Oh, that's, see, when you make a poster, you don't put the
5: Yeah, I didn't make that letters. Poster. It would have looked
6: that
5: a lot
6: is,
5: better.
6: That would be Saturday, though. I see it down there. It's Willie G. and Jeffrey at the Story Inn in Nashville.
2: I wonder what the story is. Is there a
5: it's
2: story?
5: Haunted.
2: That's what I thought I'd heard that.
5: No, it's haunted.
2: Very much so, huh?
5: Real ghosted up. Yeah.
2: No kidding.
5: Like, I heard stuff.
2: All the rooms and stuff? Or
5: The room where I stayed was haunted.
2: No kidding.
5: Yeah. So haunted. I know when I performed there, I heard just so many boos.
6: Self-defecating. Nice joke. Where was I? Oh, sports desk.
2: Yes, WNBA last night. Connecticut over Portland, 90-87, and Washington beat Toronto. The Valkyries? I'm not sure how I feel about that name, 79-62.
5: You like the Tom Cruise movie, Valkyrie?
2: I'm not familiar with that.
5: Oh, it's pretty good, man.
2: I've missed that one.
5: Yeah.
2: Huh.
6: He hunts Hitler.
2: I like the one where they time travel with Emily Blunt and Tom Cruise.
5: Edge of Tomorrow. Fantastic.
2: Damn fine movie. Watch that with the Bone Tomahawk today. But watch Bone Tomahawk last.
6: I'm the only one that liked Vanilla Sky. Did you like that?
5: I very much like
2: Vanilla Sky. You know what? Okay, I've kind of come around on Vanilla Sky. I normally, as I have a policy, if at some point in the movie, most often at the end, they explain to you what's happened during the movie, I tend to stay away from those movies.
5: I get why.
2: And Vanilla Sky kind of does that, but it's okay.
5: Yeah.
2: Only because I like, what's his face? Who directed Vanilla
5: Sky? Crow.
2: Cameron Crowe. Mm-hmm. Yeah.
6: I like Vanilla Sky.
2: His taste in women. Nancy Wilson, huh? Hubba hubba. Mm-hmm. He married? No, they got divorced.
6: Yep.
2: The kids couldn't get it together. That's a shame. Anyway, New York Liberty's Bettina Laney Hamilton tossed out of a game after she threw a shoe. I mean, who throws a shoe, honestly, that hit Toronto Tempo player Marina Mabry?
5: No kidding.
6: I have a question.
5: What is she doing here?
2: I don't know.
6: Isn't the Toronto Tempo like the lamest name?
5: It sounds like a acapella group.
6: The Toronto Tempo?
5: Yeah. It doesn't sound like a badass.
2: Heart of my heart. I mean,
6: aren't these names supposed to, you know, the Bears, the Lions.
5: Elicit some sort of...
6: The Tempo?
5: Threat?
6: What, are they going to play the Montreal Rests?
2: The sneaker belonged to Jonquel Jones. It fell off, but when Laney Hamilton tried to toss the shoe at her teammate, it ended up hitting Miss Mabry in the back. Well, it was an accident.
5: Oh, so this was no...
2: Yeah. I want to hear about players throwing shoes at each other and ripping their clothes off.
5: Oh, yeah, Chick, calm down.
2: I'm sorry. And apparently...

Stevie Ray Vaughan. The gods of guitar play Peoria. 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